0: Hello and welcome to The Hilltop. I'm Joe. On this show, we'll talk about a different topic each week and play some songs to go along with it. We will talk in English, but I know you can handle it.
1: 皆さんこんにちは。ジェフ・ウーです。ザ・ヒルトップへようこそ。この番組では毎週違うトピックについて話します。そしてそれにちなんだ音楽をかけます。これから全部英語で話しますが、みんなで英語と音楽を楽しみましょう。
2: Hello, Joe.
0: Hey, Jeff.
2: We are your hosts, and welcome to The Hilltop. Joining us on The Hill is our Bamboo Forest producer, Roy. Hello, Roy.
3: Hello. Bamboo Forest.
0: Bamboo Forest.
2: Well,
0: he's tall and wavy.
2: Tall and wavy. Well, I know he has a lot of take. Today, we have a guest with us again. Welcome back, Fumika Takeuchi.
4: Hello.
0: Hello.
2: I was trying to connect to the take

0: there.
1: Okay.
0: Take indoor. Indoor bamboos.
2: Okay. Asa bamboo. Asa my hometown. My grandmother's house, it has a lot of bamboo.
0: I see. Okay. Oh, wow. I guess that's a good word that I chose then.
1: Well done. So if you missed last week's show, Fumika is a psychology student here at KIT in your second year, did you say? And just at the very end of the episode, we learned that you are an expert in martial arts.
0: Right.
1: Can you remind us the name of it? And can you tell us a little bit about what it is?
2: Oh.
1: I don't know.
2: I'm belonging to Nagao-ryu Taijutsu. It is martial art. This club activity has katana and naginata and bow and such as yubisak.
3: Gloves.
2: And so on.
0: So, Nagao-ryu Taijutsu, it's not just using the body. You use a lot of tools as well?
2: Nagano.
1: Oh, good, because I was confused. I was getting confused because you're from Niigata, and I always got Nagano and Niigata mixed up in my head. So that makes it clear now.
2: No Nagano Prefecture. Nagao.
3: Long tail.
2: Long tail.
1: Long tail.
3: Long tail in Japanese.
1: Ooh.
0: So Nagao Ryu, that means like the style from Nagao.
2: Nagao, yeah. Nagao is a person name.
1: Ryu like a dragon or something?
0: Ryu is like a style.
3: Style.
0: Right. Because in terms of Japanese, for example, I can also have Takeuchi Ryu. It's possible.
2: Possible.
0: Maybe, well, it doesn't exist.
1: Joe Ryu.
3: Taijutsu. Great.
1: I used Great Black Thunder.
2: Original style.
0: But Nagao Ryu Taijutsu, it's a popular style many people practice.
2: Only this school club activity.
0: I see.
3: It's rare.
0: Yeah, it's rare.
1: So you use a sword?
3: Katana.
0: Gloves.
3: And a long sword.
1: A long sword.
0: And also the bow.
1: We'd better be careful, Jeff.
0: I know. So,
2: this activity is at a cafeteria no 6th floor.
0: Right.
1: We actually,
0: that's something that many people don't know about KIT. On campus, we do have a dojo.
1: Right.
0: And the dojo, it's used by on the sixth floor.
2: And cafeteria.
1: Yeah, I liked the sound of cafeteria. that part I was on board. But then sixth floor in the dojo.
0: Yeah, one of the places that I think is kind of secretive, but not many people know about. The dojo's name is Meirinkan.
3: Meirinkan.
0: How often do you practice?
2: Two times a week. Tuesday and Thursday.
0: I see. I remember in the past when I work later, when I'm walking around campus like 6, 7 p.m., I can hear people shouting. like a dojo practice shouting.
1: Okay.
0: But I didn't know we have a dojo on campus. I'm like, where is this coming from?
1: So with Fumika, a lovely young girl, and you'd expect her, you know, fragrant with perfume, but then flash! There's the blade of a sword as it swipes past you. Wow, she's a dangerous girl as well. Oh, we've got a song to play. It's Flash by
2: Perfume.

0: And that was Flash by Perfume. Earlier, we briefly brushed on the Nagao Ryu Taijutsu. But before we dig even deeper, I think we can continue with our tradition, but with two truths and a lie.
1: Okay.
0: We'll have Fumika share three things, and we'll try to guess which one is the lie.
1: Okay, so Fumika, please tell us your three facts.
2: Okay. Which animal do I like?
0: Okay.
2: Number one, dogs.
0: Okay.
2: Number two, cat.
0: Okay.
2: Number three, elephant.
0: Elephants.
1: So one of those you don't like, two of them you do like. Okay. How can you not like any of them?
3: It's very difficult.
0: We tried to ask some questions, and so tried to get some more information from you. When you grow up, did you have any pets at home?
2: No, but my grandmother's house.
1: They had an elephant.
2: Small pets.
0: Okay, they had small pets.
1: Okay.
0: Elephants can be small when they're young.
1: Yeah, we have small pets at home as well. We call them cockroaches.
0: Okay.
1: Occasionally they come out to play. Okay.
0: This is kind of hard to ask follow-up questions, but
1: yes.
0: I'm going to guess the fact that she likes martial arts.
1: Points to elephant? Where are you going with that?
0: I want to guess cats is the lie.

0: Okay. Mm. I guess people fall into two categories, cat people or dog people.
1: Right.
0: Let me, okay, I'm going to ask a couple of questions.
1: Oh, okay.
0: Do you like fun?
2: Yeah.
0: Yeah, okay. Do you like walking outside?
2: No.
0: Well, that was the dog question, and it gave me two opposite answers there. Do you like peanuts?
2: Oh, I like peanuts.
1: Oh,
2: yes.
0: Okay.
1: Roy, what do you think? Which one do you think is the lie?
3: I would say cat.
1: Okay.
3: Mm-hmm. It scratches.
0: Yeah.
3: Yes, I don't like that.
1: Okay.
0: Are you an angry person?
2: No.
0: Okay, you're a fun person who's not angry. So I'm going to say it's also cats.
1: Okay. We all think cat is the lie. So what's the answer?
2: My answer is elephant is right.
0: Oh, poor elephants.
2: Cats and dogs, I like.
1: I see.
2: I like cats and dogs.
0: Mm. Okay, so you like animals that you can stroke. Mm.
2: So yeah. Very cool. And we can see elephant to go to zoo, but I can see dogs and cats at home.
1: Right.
2: At home.
0: So you mentioned at your grandma's house.
2: Yeah.
0: And you said they had small.
2: Small.
0: So you didn't want to reveal which animal. What animal did your does your grandma have?
2: Dogs.
0: Snake. She's making a long motion with her hands.
2: Dashund. Dachshund.
1: Dachshund.
3: Miniature dachshund.
0: Oh,
1: wow.
2: Sausage dog.
0: Reminds
1: me of the character in Bluey. I don't know the name.
0: Oh yeah, there's one.
1: A friend.
0: Yeah.
1: Anyway. Interesting. Oh, wow. That breed of dog is not common to see around here, I don't think, right?
0: Not so much, but it is a small dog.
1: It is tiny. It's hard to see.
0: Which is, you know, you do see a lot of small dogs in Japan.
1: True.
0: Okay, well, you know, we all love different kind of animals. I like a chihuahua or a chirachi.
1: Or a chirachi.
0: I love chirachi love. This is a song by...
2: Milk.

0: And that was Chirachi Love by Milk.
1: Milk.
0: Interesting.
1: Mm-hmm. Well, a young band, Milk, mm-hmm. aren't they? Their manager is very particular. He says, don't run around too much on stage. They're very still when they're performing, because if they run around too much, they might just become butter. And, you know, they'd have to change their name. Sorry.
0: Thanks, John.
1: Because that was a bad joke. And when they get old, they'll be called Cheese.
0: So we learned that Fumika is not an elephant person, but yes. Both dog and cats are in her field. For the last segment with Fumika in the studio, I thought we can talk a little bit about her impression of Kanazawa. Mm. Since Fumika is from Niigata, before coming to Kanazawa City or coming to KIT, what was your impression of Kanazawa?
2: Oh, so it's a difficult question. Kanazawa is a lot of tourists.
1: Interesting.
0: I see. Even before you came, you thought there are a lot of tourists here.
2: Yes, a lot of tourists.
1: And so now you're here, what do you think? Has your image changed, or do you still think it's full of tourists?
2: I came to KIT. Of course, I got a lot of tourists and in Kanazawa. Mm-hmm. And Kanazawa is a lot of rainy.
0: In Niigata City, there are a lot of mountains in the closer to the inland, but in Niigata City, you don't have a lot of rain. Does it rain a lot in Niigata City?
2: It has rain in Niigata, but compared with Kanazawa, Kanazawa is
0: rains more.
2: Rains
0: I see.
2: More.
0: I think Kanazawa rains a lot because the mountain blocks all the cloud. And we just accumulate all the humidity.
1: Right.
0: Hakusan, Tateyama just blocks everything. So I was thinking Niigata, because it's close to the ocean, and there are a lot of mountains on the other side, I was thinking maybe Niigata rains a lot too, but Kanazawa won.
1: It is a famous thing about Kanazawa, the rain. I don't know. It sort of gets a bad rep, I think.
0: But the most popular thing or the most produced item from Kanazawa is gold leaf, kinpaku. And I've looked into this a little bit in the past. The reason we have a lot of gold leaf or produce a lot is because of our humidity. Our humidity in the air is just right for making gold leaves, apparently. So
1: okay. Well, every cloud has a gold lining.
3: There you go. Gold lining, good.
0: What's Niigata famous for, Niigata City?
2: Niigata City is famous for Italian mikazuki. Mikazuki? Yeah, it is food.
0: Mikazuki. Can you describe what is mikazuki? What kind of food is it?
2: This food looks like noodles, and it has top of original tomato sauce.
0: Interesting.
2: So
0: Does it use pasta or udon or ramen noodle?
2: Oh, looks like udon.
0: Looks like udon.
2: Looks like udon. So we eat this with fork, not chopsticks.
0: I see. So even though it's udon, one, you have tomato sauce on top of it. Two, you eat with fork. Interesting.
1: So it's heading towards spaghetti. But it's not there yet. It's still udon.
0: Interesting.
1: So Kanazawa, as Jeff mentioned, is famous for gold leaf. Is there any sort of parallel with Niigata in terms of gold?
2: Gold, yeah. So, not Niigata City, Sado Island. Sado Island is famous for gold mines. Gold mines.
0: The Sado Island gold mine is popular.
1: Okay. Do you think that maybe some of that gold comes to Kanazawa to make gold leaf? Is it the same gold, maybe?
0: It could be.
1: Or is it too far away?
0: I think it would probably make sense, because just come down the coast.
1: Yeah.
0: Maybe even through ship.
1: Yeah.
0: But does Sado Island still produce gold? Do they still have? Are they still producing? People still mining?
2: So, long time ago, peak gold mountain.
0: Okay.
2: So, a lot of workers dig and dig. So, to get the gold mine.
0: Okay.
2: So, as a result, so two peak.
0: Oh, so it was one peak, and because it was dug so much.
1: Wow.
3: It's very famous.
0: Oh, is it?
3: Famous scenery.
0: I see.
1: Wow. Amazing.
0: Interesting.
1: Well, talking of mining, I mined my huge knowledge of anime music.
0: Okay. Mm-hmm.
1: And I managed to find in my gold mine, Chala Head Chala.
0: Nice.
1: Which is by or from?
2: Dragon Ball Z Original Soundtrack.

0: And that was Chala Hit Chala by Dragon Ball Z, original soundtrack, OST. That's right, yeah.
1: Jeff, John and Dragon Ball Z.
0: Dragon Ball Z.
1: They said Dragon Ball Z. Yes, I will be honest. I had never heard that song before I found it.
0: But I think for any old-time or classic anime fans, they would recognize the song. Yeah. Just like last week's

0: Angel's Crowthesis.
1: Yes. I was looking for something martial arts related. And I think they do some martial arts in that anime.
0: Dragon Ball Z is definitely a lot of physical.
1: Dragon Ball Z, Jeff.
0: Dragon Ball, a lot of fighting and martial arts for sure.
1: Okay. Well, there you go. I hope you enjoyed it. But
0: I think we really learned quite a bit about Fumika this week.
1: Yeah.
0: Including last week. I think it was nice to have a student in the studio for sure.
1: Yeah, absolutely. And we'll have more in the future.
0: Indeed.
1: But for now, we have to say thank you, Fumika, for joining us. But that pretty much wraps up our show for today. Thank you, listeners, for joining us too. If you have any thoughts or comments or questions for Fumika, please send us an email. We're always happy to hear from you. And as always, thank you, Roy.
2: My pleasure.
1: And we will see you next time with another

0: Hello and welcome to The Hilltop. I'm Joe. On this show, we'll talk about a different topic each week and play some songs to go along with it. We will talk in English, but I know you can handle it.
1: 皆さんこんにちは。ジェフ・ウーです。ザ・ヒルトップへようこそ。この番組では毎週違うトピックについて

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1: Hello, Joe.
2: Hey, Jeff.
1: We are your hosts, and welcome to the Hilltop. Joining us on the hill is our Bamboo Forest producer, Roy. Hello, Roy.
3: Bamboo Forest.
2: Bamboo Forest.
1: Well,
2: he's tall and wavy.
1: Tall and wavy. Well, I know he has a lot of take. Today we have a guest with us again. Welcome back, Fumika Takeuchi.
4: Hello.
2: Hello.
1: I was trying to connect to the take there.
2: Okay.
1: Take indoor. Indoor bamboos.
4: So bamboo. My hometown, my grandmother's house, it has a lot of bamboo.
1: I see. Oh, wow. I guess that's a good word that I chose there.
2: Well done. So if you missed last week's show, Fumika is a psychology student here at KIT in your second year, did you say? And just at the very end of the episode, we learned that you are an expert in martial art.
1: Right.
2: Can you remind us the name of it? And can you tell us a little bit about what it is?
4: Oh.
2: I don't know.
4: I'm belonging to Nagao Ryu Taijutsu. It is martial art. This club activity has katana and naginata and bow and such as yubisak.
3: Glove.
4: And so on.
1: So, Nagano Ryu Taijutsu, it's not just using the body. You use a lot of tools as well?
4: Nagano.
2: I see. Oh, good. Because I was confused. I was getting confused because you're from Niigata. And I always got Nagano and Niigata mixed up in my head. So that makes it clear now.
4: No Nagano prefecture. Nagao.
3: Long tail.
4: Long tail.
3: In Japanese.
1: So Nagao Ryu, that means like the style from Nagao.
4: Nagao, yeah. Nagao is person name. So,
2: Ryu like a dragon or something?
1: Ryu is like a style.
3: Style.
1: Right. Because in terms of Japanese, for example, I can also have Takeuchi Ryu. It's possible. Well, it doesn't exist.
2: Joe Ryu.
3: Great.
2: I used Great Black Thunder.
4: Original style.
1: But Nagao Ryu Taijutsu, it's a popular style many people practice.
4: Only this school club activity.
1: I see.
3: It's rare.
1: Rare.
2: So you use a sword?
3: Katana.
1: Gloves.
3: And a long sword.
2: A long sword.
1: And also the bow.
2: We'd better be careful, Jeff.
1: I know.
4: This activity is at a cafeteria no 6th floor.
1: Right.
2: Oh, I see.
1: That's something that many people don't know about KIT. On campus, we do have a dojo.
2: Right.
1: And the dojo, it's used by on the sixth floor.
4: And cafeteria.
2: Yeah, I liked the sound of cafeteria. that part I was on board. But then sixth floor in the dojo.
1: Yeah, one of the places that I think is kind of secretive, but not many people know about. The dojo's name is Meirinkan.
4: Right?
1: So how often do you practice?
4: Two times a week. Tuesday and Thursday.
1: I see. I remember in the past when I work later, when I'm walking around campus, like 6, 7 p.m., I can hear people shouting. like a dojo practice shouting.
2: Okay.
1: But I didn't know we have a dojo on campus. So I'm like, where is this coming from?
2: So with Fumika, a lovely young girl, and you'd expect her, you know, fragrant with perfume, but then flash! There's the blade of a sword as it swipes past you. Wow, she's a dangerous girl as well. Oh, we've got a song to play. It's Flash by
4: Perfume.

0: And that was Flash by Perfume. Earlier, we briefly brushed on the Nagao Ryu Taijutsu. But before we dig even deeper, I think we can continue with our tradition, but with two truths and a lie.
1: Okay.
0: We'll have Fumika share three things, and we'll try to guess which one is the lie.
1: Okay, so Fumika, please tell us your three facts.
2: Okay. Which animal do I like?
0: Okay.
2: Number one, dogs.
0: Okay.
2: Number two, cat.
0: Okay.
2: Number three, elephant.
0: Elephant.

0: This is kind of hard to ask follow-up questions, but
1: yes.
0: I'm going to guess the fact that she likes martial arts.
1: Points to elephant? Where are you going with that?
0: I want to guess cats is the lie.
1: Okay. Mm. I guess people fall into two categories, cat people or dog people.
0: Right.
1: Mm. Let me, okay, I'm going to ask a couple of questions.
0: Okay.
1: Do you like fun?
2: Yeah.
1: Yeah, okay. Do you like walking outside?
2: No.
1: Well, that was the dog question, and it gave me two opposite answers there. Do you like peanuts?
2: Oh, I like peanuts. Oh, yes.
1: Okay.
0: Right, okay. Roy, what do you think? Which one do you think is the lie?
3: I would say cats.
0: Okay.
3: Mm-hmm. It scratches.
1: Yeah.
3: Yes, I don't like that.
0: Okay.
1: Are you an angry person?
2: No.
1: Okay, you're a fun person who's not angry. So I'm going to say it's also cats.
0: Okay. We all think cat is the lie. So what's the answer?
2: My answer is elephant is right.
1: Poor elephants.
2: Cats and dogs I like.
0: I see.
2: I like cats and dogs.
1: Mm. Okay, so you like animals that you can stroke. Mm.
2: So yeah. Very cool. And we can see elephant to go to zoo. Mm. But I can see dogs and cats at home.
0: Right.
2: At home.
1: So you mentioned at your grandma's house.
2: Yeah.
1: And you said they had small.
2: Small.
1: So you didn't want to reveal which animal. What animal did does your grandma have?
2: Dogs.
0: I see.
1: Snake. She's making a long motion with her hands.
2: Hot dog みたいな.
1: Dachshund.
0: Ah, Dachshund.
3: Dachshund.
2: Miniature Dachshund.
3: Miniature Dachshund.
1: Wow. Okay.
2: Sausage dog.
1: Reminds
0: me of the character in Bluey. I don't know the name.
1: Oh yeah, there's one.
0: A friend.
1: Yeah.
0: Anyway. Interesting. Oh, wow. That breed of dog is not common to see around here, I don't think, right?
1: Not so much, but it is a small dog.
0: It is tiny. It's hard to see.
1: Which is, you know, you do see a lot of small dogs in Japan.
0: True.
1: Okay, well, you know, we all love different kind of animals. I like a chihuahua or a chirachi.
0: Or a chirachi.
1: Chirachi love. This is a song by...
2: Milk.

0: And that was Chirachi Love by Milk.
1: Milk.
0: Interesting.
1: Mm-hmm. Well, a young band, Milk, mm-hmm. aren't they? Their manager is very particular. He says, don't run around too much on stage. They're very still when they're performing. Because if they run around too much, they might just become butter. And you know, they'd have to change their name. Sorry.
0: Thanks, John.
1: Because that was a bad joke. And when they get old, they'll be called cheese.
0: So we learned that Fumika is not an elephant person, but yes. Both dog and cats are in her field. For the last segment with Fumika in the studio, I thought we can talk a little bit about her impression of Kanazawa.
1: Mm.
0: Since Fumika is from Niigata, before coming to Kanazawa City or coming to KIT, what was your impression of Kanazawa?
2: Oh, so it's a difficult question. Kanazawa is a lot of tourists.
1: Interesting.
0: I see. Even before you came, you thought there are a lot of tourists here.
2: Yes, a lot of tourists.
1: And so now you're here, what do you think? Has your image changed or do you still think it's full of tourists?
2: I came to KIT. Of course, I got a lot of tourists in Kanazawa.
0: Mm-hmm.
2: And Kanazawa is a lot of rainy.
0: In Niigata City, there are a lot of mountains in the closer to the inland, but in Niigata City, you don't have a lot of rain. Does it rain a lot in Niigata City?
2: It has rain in Niigata, but compared with Kanazawa is
0: rains more.
2: Rains
0: I see.
2: More.
0: I think Kanazawa rains a lot because the mountain blocks all the cloud, and we just accumulate all the humidity.
1: Right.
0: Hakusan, Tateyama just blocks everything.
1: Mm.
0: So I was thinking Niigata, because it's close to the ocean, and there are a lot of mountains on the other side, I was thinking maybe Niigata rains a lot too, but Kanazawa won.
2: So, Interesting.
1: It is a famous thing about Kanazawa,
0: right.
1: The rain. I don't know, it sort of gets a bad rep, I think.
0: But the most popular thing or the most produced item from Kanazawa is gold leaf, kimpaku. And I've looked into this a little bit in the past. The reason we have a lot of gold leaf or produce a lot is because of our humidity. Our humidity in the air is just right for making gold leaves, apparently. So
1: okay, well, every cloud has a gold lining.
3: There you go. Gold lining, good.
0: What's Niigata famous for? Niigata City.
2: Niigata City is famous for Italian mikazuki. Mikazuki? Yeah, it is food.
0: Mikazuki. Can you describe what is mikazuki? What kind of food is it?
2: This food looks like noodles, and it has top of original tomato sauce.
0: Interesting.
2: So
0: does it use pasta or udon or ramen noodle?
2: Oh, looks like udon.
0: Looks like udon.
2: Looks like udon. So we eat this with fork, not chopsticks.
0: I see. So even though it's udon, one, you have tomato sauce on top of it. Two, you eat with fork. Interesting.
1: So it's heading towards spaghetti. But it's not there yet. It's still udon.
0: Interesting.
1: So Kanazawa, as Jeff mentioned, is famous for gold leaf. Is there any sort of parallel with Niigata in terms of gold?
2: Gold, yeah. So not Niigata City. Sado Island. Sado Island is famous for gold mines. Gold mines.
0: The Sado Island gold mine is popular.
1: Okay. Do you think that maybe some of that gold comes to Kanazawa to make gold leaf? Is it the same gold, maybe?
0: It could
1: be. Or is it too far away?
0: I think it would probably make sense because just come down the coast.
1: Yeah.
0: Maybe even through ship.
1: Yeah.
0: But does Sado Island still produce gold? Do they still have? Are they still producing? People still mining?
2: So long time ago, one peak gold mountain.
0: Okay.
2: So a lot of workers dig. So to get the gold mine.
0: Okay.
2: So as a result, so two peak.
0: Oh, so it was one peak. And because it was dug so much.
1: Wow.
3: It's very famous.
0: Oh, is it?
3: Famous scenery.
0: I see.
1: Wow. Amazing.
0: Interesting.
1: Well, talking of mining, I mined my huge knowledge of anime music.
0: Okay.
1: And I managed to find in my gold mine, Chala Head Chala.
0: Nice.
1: Which is by or from?
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0: And that was Chala Hit Chala by Dragon Ball Z, original soundtrack, OST.
1: That's right, yeah.
2: Jeff, John and Dragon

0: Z.
1: Dragon Ball Z.
0: They said Dragon Ball Z. Yes, I will be honest. I had never heard that song before I found it.
1: But I think for any old-time or classic anime fans, they would recognize the song. Yeah. Just like last week's Angel's Cruel Thesis.
0: Yes. I was looking for something martial arts related. And I think they do some martial arts in that anime.
1: Dragon Ball Z is definitely a lot of physical.
0: Dragon Ball Z, Jeff.
1: Dragon Ball, a lot of fighting and martial arts for sure.
0: Okay. Well, there you go. I hope you enjoyed it. But
1: I think we really learned quite a bit about Fumika this week.
0: Yeah. And
1: including last week. I think it was nice to have a student in the studio for sure.
0: Yeah, absolutely. And we'll have more in the future.
1: Indeed.
0: But for now, we have to say thank you, Fumika, for joining us. But that pretty much wraps up our show for today. Thank you, listeners, for joining us too. If you have any thoughts or comments or questions for Fumika, please send us an email. We're always happy to hear from you. And as always, thank you, Roy.
2: My pleasure.
0: And we will see you next time with another show.

Thank you for listening to KIT Campus Wave. This program was presented by KIT 金沢工業大学.